0: 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If you go to either one of their locations, you can check out their Hot and Ready Deli that has new specials, new items constantly happening, and they've got mobile gas and a great mobile branded loyalty program. They're the ultimate one-stop shop, so check them out either at the top of Thane and the Lewiston Orchards or their one out in North Lewiston.
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3: This is retired Colonel Kendrick Wills, former director of the Idaho State Police, with an important message about the upcoming election. Every politician says they support law enforcement during election season, but our public safety depends on leaders who back the badge with their votes, not just their words. Some legislators are cutting our funding and turning a deaf ear to our public safety needs, and those votes have consequences. An officer, hours away when you call 911. Fewer detectives to solve violent crimes. That's why Defend and Protect Idaho paid to bring you this message. Because after 30 years in law enforcement, I know the difference between a supporter and a pretender.
4: Defend and Protect Idaho is a coalition of law enforcement backing Lori McCann and Cindy Agidius for state legislature. Lori McCann and Cindy Agidius don't just say they back the blue. They're proven conservatives who will listen to law enforcement and defend our communities. Vote Lori McCann and Cindy Agidius on May 19th.
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0: Indian Country 106.9 tonight. Go ahead and go on over to Groundworks Brewing because music trivia is happening tonight. There's pop, rock, country, oldies, a little bit of something for everybody. And doors open at 4. Trivia starts at 6. So go in, get some food, get some dinner, get some drinks, and then go win some prizes.
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0: staying along. Josh Ross, hate how you look hanging here with Aiden Uncanny Country. And according to a linguist, okay, we officially have a slang word that has stood the test of time, which we've been saying this word for over 100 years, and it's still okay to say, all right? The word is cool. It's cool to say cool, all right? She says that it's been popular for more than a century, which is actually really impressive for any slang terms. And part of the reason it's been around so long is because it's so flexible. Cool can be described as someone who's really laid back, maybe someone who's stylish, impressive, or maybe just likable. But you can also tell someone to cool it, or you can ask, are we cool? Or even eat some Cool Ranch Doritos, all right? So there's a bunch of different ways to use cool, and that's why we still use it. And you know what? I do still use it. I also say coolio, and which I don't think it is cool to say coolio, but it's a version of it, and I still say it, and we'll probably say it until the end of time.
1: 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This Friday, it's Ben Barton. And next week, rock out to the 90s tunes of Grunge Bob. 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
5: 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Vote Lori McCann and Cindy Agidius on May 19th.
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0: I'm Dave Packer. A sixth case of the Hunter virus has been confirmed from the cruise ship where the virus has spread. Three people have died, and while this strain spreads between humans, ABC News contributor and epidemiologist Dr. John Brownstein explains.
1: This virus does not spread efficiently like COVID. There's not asymptomatic transmission, which is critical to a real widespread global phenomenon. So the public risk is very low. The reason why the response is so big is that many passengers travel to multiple countries, not because the virus is spreading across these countries.
0: The Court of International Trade concluding the Trump administration misread trade law and that President Trump's 10% global tariffs are unlawful. Officials in Iran are now reportedly reviewing a one-page proposal from the U.S. aimed at ending the war. This, as CENTCOM says, the U.S. conducted self-defense strikes against Iranian targets after Iran fired at U.S. destroyers in the Strait of Hormuz today. This is ABC News.
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2: Good afternoon. I'm Greg Kraber. A wildfire started around 9:30 this morning in Whitman County. A landowner was burning some leaves when things got out of control and got into the junipers at an address in the 6200 block of Wawawi Pullman Road. Local landowners in fire districts 12 and 14 showed up and had the fire out within minutes. May 15th is Peace Officer Memorial Day, and the week around it is Police Week. The Lewiston Police Department will be honoring its fallen officers during a ceremony on Tuesday at 10 a.m. They're inviting the public to join them at Memorial Plaza in front of the police station to recognize the five LPD officers who have died in the line of duty. You can put it on the calendar. The Veterans of Foreign Wars Post in Lewiston is hosting a Mother's Day breakfast a day early on Saturday. Starting at 7 a.m., you can treat mom and dad to biscuits and gravy, eggs with ham, pancakes, coffee, juice, and more. It's at the VFW Post at 1104 Warner. It runs until 11 a.m. Adults are $10. Kids 12 and younger are just $5. Your mom doesn't have to be a vet. It's open to everyone. The fields are set for NAIA Baseball National Opening Round tournaments across the country. Locally, Lewis Clark State is the number one seed in the Lewiston bracket. The Warriors will be joined by number two seed Texas A&M Victoria, number three seed Hope International California, and number four seed Kaiser Florida. The tournament starts Monday at Harris Field and runs through Thursday. The opening game features Texas A&M Victoria facing Hope International at 2:30 p.m. Lewis Clark State plays Kaiser Monday night at 6. All Warrior games will be broadcast live in the LC Valley on FM 95.5 and AM 950 KOZE and streamed free online at KOZE.com. Your weather forecast in the LC Valley tonight, 51 degrees and mostly clear. Tomorrow, a little bit breezy, gusting up to 25 miles an hour during the day and 28 at night. Tomorrow, 80 degrees for a high temperature. Saturday, 81 and sunny skies. And that's your news. 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I'm Greg Kraber. Have a great night.
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